More classics. Another one bites the dust. Come on. The music's banging and the lights down low. Just the two of us. From the shoreline.

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0: shoreline classics weather. A few clouds this evening, increasing cloudiness early, 40% chance of showers overnight, low of 19. Showers tomorrow morning, amounts of 15 to 25 millimeters, risk of a thunderstorm, high of 24, feeling 32 with humidex, UV index moderate. Mainly cloudy tomorrow evening, 40% chance of showers early, low of 14. Mix of sun and cloud Thursday, 30% chance of showers, high of 20. For your long-range weather forecast, visit shorelineclassicsfm.com.
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0: Shoreline Classics weather. A few clouds this evening, increasing cloudiness early, 40% chance of showers overnight, low of 19. Showers tomorrow morning, amounts of 15 to 25 millimeters, risk of a thunderstorm, high of 24, feeling 32 with humidex, UV index moderate. Mainly cloudy tomorrow evening, 40% chance of showers early, low of 14. Mix of sun and cloud Thursday, 30% chance of showers, high of 20. For your long-range weather forecast, visit shorelineclassicsfm.com.
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0: Shoreline Classics weather. A few clouds this evening, increasing cloudiness early, 40% chance of showers overnight, low of 19. Showers tomorrow morning, amounts of 15 to 25 millimeters, risk of a thunderstorm, high of 24, feeling 32 with humidex, UV index moderate. Mainly cloudy tomorrow evening, 40% chance of showers early, low of 14. Mix of sun and cloud Thursday, 30% chance of showers, high of 20. For your long-range weather forecast, visit ShorelineClassicsFM.com.
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0: shoreline classics weather. A few clouds this evening, increasing cloudiness early, 40% chance of showers overnight, low of 19. Showers tomorrow morning, amounts of 15 to 25 millimeters, risk of a thunderstorm, high of 24, feeling 32 with humidex, UV index moderate. Mainly cloudy tomorrow evening, 40% chance of showers early, low of 14. Mix of sun and cloud Thursday, 30% chance of showers, high of 20. For your long-range weather forecast, visit shorelineclassicsfm.com.
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0: Feeling ancient yet? Don't worry. Your bow tie buddies got the throwbacks to make you feel timeless. Shoreline Classics, where even the 2000s are vintage now.

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1: Shoreline Classics weather. A few clouds this evening, increasing cloudiness early, 40% chance of showers overnight, low of 19. Showers tomorrow morning, amounts of 15 to 25 millimeters, risk of a thunderstorm, high of 24, feeling 32 with humidex, UV index moderate. Mainly cloudy tomorrow evening, 40% chance of showers early, low of 14. Mix of sun and cloud Thursday, 30% chance of showers, high of 20. For your long-range weather forecast, visit shorelineclassicsfm.com.
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0: Shoreline Classics weather. Showers this morning, amounts of 15 to 25 millimeters, risk of a thunderstorm, high of 24, feeling 32 with humidex, UV index moderate. Mainly cloudy this evening, 40% chance of showers early, low of 14. Mix of sun and cloud tomorrow morning, 30% chance of showers, high of 20. Clear tomorrow evening, low of 8. Sunny Friday, high of 21. For your long-range weather forecast, visit shorelineclassicsfm.com.
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0: Shoreline Classics weather. Showers this morning, amounts of 15 to 25 millimeters, risk of a thunderstorm, high of 24, feeling 32 with humidex, UV index moderate. Mainly cloudy this evening, 40% chance of showers early, low of 14. Mix of sun and cloud tomorrow morning, 30% chance of showers, high of 20. Clear tomorrow evening, low of 8. Sunny Friday, high of 21. For your long-range weather forecast, visit ShorelineClassicsFM.com.
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4: 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And we can pick sides, but this is us, this is us, this is. 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

0: Shoreline Classics weather. Showers this morning, amounts of 15 to 25 millimeters, risk of a thunderstorm, high of 24, feeling 32 with humidex, UV index moderate. Mainly cloudy this evening, 40% chance of showers early, low of 14. Mix of sun and cloud tomorrow morning, 30% chance of showers, high of 20. Clear tomorrow evening, low of 8. Sunny Friday, high of 21. For your long-range weather forecast, visit shorelineclassicsfm.com.
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0: Shoreline Classics weather. Showers this morning, amounts of 15 to 25 millimeters, risk of a thunderstorm, high of 24, feeling 32 with humidex, UV index moderate. Mainly cloudy this evening, 40% chance of showers early, low of 14. Mix of sun and cloud tomorrow morning, 30% chance of showers, high of 20. Clear tomorrow evening, low of 8. Sunny Friday, high of 21. For your long-range weather forecast, visit shorelineclassicsfm.com.
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1: Shoreline Classics, good morning. Happy Wednesday morning. Well, yes, the kids are back in school. And guess what? If you're looking to make new friends, there's a great event happening next week in Point Clark. It's called the Harvest Dinner. I'll bring you all the details coming up after the future with Nathaniel Ratliff and the Night Sweats.
2: Is the future open?

0: Well, if you want to make some community and have a great meal at the same time, there's a great event happening next Thursday at the Point Clark Community Center. 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
1: Shoreline Classics weather, cloudy skies with showers and a risk of thunderstorm this morning. Around 15 to 25 millimeters of rainfall expected, a high 24 degrees heading into the afternoon, feeling close to 32 with the humidex. Partly cloudy skies later tonight with a chance of showers, low 14 overnight. Tomorrow, a mix of sun and cloud through the day, chance of showers, high 20 with clear skies Thursday night and a low 8. Sunshine through the day on Friday, high 21. Find your full weather forecast online at shorelineclassicsfm.com.
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Well, coming up next, we're going to get your day started off right with a little bit of a morning laugh. Then coming up at 6 o'clock, we have news, weather, and sports with Mr. Nick Powell. Taking to the morning laugh, here's Bullet with the Butterfly Wings and Smashing Pumpkins. The world.

0: Well, I know we all at one time or another will try a diet of some sort. For this morning's morning laugh, here's comic Derek Stroop on what won't work for his diet.
1: I've tried to eat healthy. I've been eating the wrong way for too long. My stomach reacts to salads like some of y'all's reacts to Taco Bell. It's like, what is this? We've never seen a carrot. I don't know what a carrot is. Sometimes I need some chicken fingers to get back on my feet again. When I was in Denver, they'd all tell me, you need a smoothie, you need a juice drink, you need some juice. I was like, if I have any more juice and somebody bumps into me, I'm gonna poop my britches, man. I'm not built for juice. Children are built for juice. If I have two cups of apple juice back to back, I'm fighting for my life. And they'll go, it's a cleanse, it's a cleanse. I go, I know diarrhea when I run into it. The only difference in diarrhea and a cleanse is you see one of them coming, you know?
0: It was comic Derek Stroop on things that won't work for his diet, including juice. That's this morning's morning laugh. We'll get back to your Shoreline Classics after this. News, weather, and sports coming up at 6 o'clock.
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0: Shoreline Classics coming up at 6 o'clock. We have your news, weather, and sports details. Nick, what are you working on?
1: In sports, it's a bounce-back win for the Toronto Blue Jays as they continue their wild card hunt, a 4-2 win against the Athletics. As far as local news headlines here, United Way Bruce Gray is working with Life Directions and the Ontario Disability Employment Network to host a disability awareness and confidence training session taking place later this month.
0: All those details coming up at 6 o'clock, plus coming up at 6:15. To get your mind going for the morning, we'll have your brain buster. Take into the news, here's State of My Head and Shine Down. Yeah.

0: From the Shoreline Classics Newsroom, I'm Nick Powell. Grey Bruce OPP are investigating the theft of a jet ski and trailer in Sauble Beach. On September 5th, Grey Bruce OPP received a report of a jet ski and trailer being taken. The items were stolen between 10 p.m. on September 4th to 11:30 a.m. on September 5th. The trailer and jet ski were parked on Robert Avenue near Main Street at the time of the theft. The trailer is described as a black single-axle Carasebo trailer with Ontario plates X8862Y, with a jet ski, a 2023 black Sea-Doo with registration number EXPX200. Anyone with information is asked to contact police. United Way Bruce Gray is partnering with Life Directions and the Ontario Disability Employment Network, bringing a disability awareness and confidence training session to Owen Sound later this month. Training is designed to help employers, nonprofit organizations, service providers, board members, and community leaders build the knowledge and confidence needed to create more accessible and inclusive workplaces. Francesca Dobbin, Executive Director of United Way Bruce Gray, says this training is an opportunity for employers, service providers, community leaders to challenge assumptions, learn practical approaches to inclusion, and recognize the valuable contribution people with disabilities can bring to workplaces and communities. Session is being held September 23rd. Bruce Power and its supplier partners have donated $20,000 to ChildCan, supporting families affected by childhood cancer. The donation marks Cancer Awareness Month in September, with ChildCan using this support for personalized, responsive, and compassionate programs and services to children and families in need of care. Maggie Timon, Bruce Power's Director of Community and External Affairs, says a childhood cancer diagnosis affects the entire family, and having compassionate local support can make a meaningful difference during an incredibly difficult time. And a federal program making it cheaper and more accessible for Canadians to go to national parks and sites across the country ended on Monday. The Canada Strong Pass first came in 2025, returning in the summer, which provided free or discounted admission to national parks, historic sites, museums, and train travel in Canada. The temporary program, which came back in June, ended Monday, and now regular admission prices have returned to the previous listed sites. For these and other stories, visit our website at shorelineclassicsfm.com. 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
0: Shoreline Classics weather. Cloudy skies with showers and a risk of thunderstorm this morning. Around

0: 15 to 25 millimeters of rainfall expected, a high 24 degrees heading into the afternoon, feeling close to 32 with the humidex. Partly cloudy skies later tonight with a chance of showers, low 14 overnight. Tomorrow, a mix of sun and cloud through the day, chance of showers, high 20 with clear skies Thursday night and a low 8. Sunshine through the day on Friday, high 21. Find your full weather forecast online at shorelineclassicsfm.com.
1: Get ready, Lucknow. 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
0: Checking sports, the Toronto Blue Jays double up the Athletics in a bounce back win 4-2. For the Detroit Tigers, they fall short 3-2 to the Minnesota Twins. Yankees take down the Colorado Rockies 5-3. LIV Golf has filed for Chapter 11 bankruptcy. LIV CEO Scott O'Neill says this process gives them the structure to pursue a landmark transaction and begin the next chapter. The move also grants free agency to every LIV golfer, even if they are under a multi-year deal. For a third straight year, the NHL draft is being decentralized next summer. All 32 teams will draft from their homes instead of gathering in one location to draft. Players selected in the first round will still receive their jerseys and draft caps. The next draft is being held June 25th through the 26th. The Tampa Bay Buccaneers and quarterback Baker Mayfield have agreed to a three-year, $165 million contract extension. 2018 first overall pick has been with the Bucs for the last two seasons, winning back-to-back NFC South titles. Tampa Bay will open up their year against Cincinnati. And in closing out the regular season in Huron County Fastball, the Sebringville Sting dropped 3-2 to the Mitchell Mets. Heading into the finals tournament, the Sting will enter in as the second seed. And that is a look at sports. I'm Nick Powell.
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8: Mornings are always...

Shoreline Classics. Well, yes, with school back in session, another great thing that's happening is there are youth visiting our communities. That's right. Did you know at GDCI alone, there are 25 international students from 7 different countries? They are Italy, Spain, Germany, Brazil, Chile, Japan, and France. What are they here? Well, they're here to learn about the culture of Canada, share experiences and perspective, and they want to make GDCI feel like home. So yes, welcome to the 25 international students visiting from those 7 amazing countries just to get what being Canadian is all about. You want all those details? Go to Goderich District Collegiate Institute on Facebook. Well, coming up next, we're going to get your day going with a little bit of a brain buster. Taking you there, here's Don't Stop and Fleetwood Mac.

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14: Yes, it is a wonderful Wednesday morning. Yes, it is showtime. And yes, it is National Teddy Bear Day. It's a day that honors the history of one of our childhood's favorite toys. We all had that special cuddly bear as a child. Some of us still have those teddy bears from that time. If you didn't know, the history of the teddy bear goes back to 1902. American President Theodore Roosevelt refused to shoot a bear cub while hunting in Mississippi. The incident made national news. Clifford Berryman published a cartoon in the Washington Post, and that caricature became an instant classic. The cartoon of Teddy Roosevelt and the cub inspired New York store owner Morris Mitchum. He created a new toy and named it the Teddy Bear. So thank you, Theodore Roosevelt, for making that great, well, gesture and creating the Teddy Bear, because today is National Teddy Bear Day. Well, let's get over to our brain buster for this morning. I'm going to give you a question. If you have a guess at the answer, all you have to do is call or text 519-525-8478. Question is, the average price of this is about $49. What is it? The average price of this is about $49. What is it? If you have a guess, 519-525-8478.
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3: Well, yes, we have your brain buster question out there for this morning. The average price of this is about $49. What is it? Great guesses so far. Someone said half tank of gas. I guess that's not in a pickup truck. Small bag of groceries. You got some expensive items in there. A case of beer. Someone said a dinner for two. I guess that's no wine and dessert. An oil change. A monthly cell phone bill. That isn't the answer we're looking for the average price of this is about $49. What is it? Think one-click simplicity where you can go at midnight and get something you need, but it's definitely not supporting local. If you have a guess, 519-525-8478. Here's You Never Can Tell and Chuck Berry.

0: Shoreline Classics. Well, yes, we have your brain buster question out there for this morning. The average price of this is about $49. What is it? Got to give credit out to Burger, John E., Rick, Tom, Crispy, Matt, and Mark. They got it. It was the average price of an item on Amazon, $49. That seems high. I mean, how many would fit in a little envelope they send you these days? Thanks for playing the Brain Buster question for this morning. Of course, coming up at 6:30, we've got your news, weather, and sports. Nick, what are you working on?
1: Graber's OPP are looking into the theft of a jet ski and trailer taken in Sauble Beach. Police say the theft took place between September 4th and September 5th.
0: All those details coming up at 6:30, plus coming up at 6:45, we have your good news file. Taking to the news, here's Hungry Like the Wolf and Duran Duran.

0: From the Shoreline Classics Newsroom, I'm Nick Powell. Great Rivers OPP are investigating the theft of a jet ski and trailer in Sauble Beach. On September 5th, Great Rivers OPP received a report of a jet ski and trailer being taken, stolen between 10 p.m. on September 4th to 11:30 a.m. on September 5th. Trailer and jet ski were parked on Robert Avenue near Main Street at the time of the theft. The trailer described as a black single-axle Carasebo trailer with Ontario plates X8862Y, and the jet ski, a 2023 black Sea-Doo with registration number EXPX200. United Way Bruce Gray is partnering with Life Directions and the Ontario Disability Employment Network, bringing a disability awareness and confidence training session to Owen Sound later this month. 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
0: Shoreline Classics weather. Cloudy skies with showers and a risk of thunderstorm this morning. Around 15 to 25 millimeters of rainfall expected. A high 24 degrees heading into the afternoon. Feeling close to 32 with the humidex. Partly cloudy skies later tonight with a chance of showers. Low 14 overnight. Tomorrow, a mix of sun and cloud through the day. Chance of showers. High 20 with clear skies Thursday night and a low 8. Sunshine through the day on Friday. High 21. Find your full weather forecast online at ShorelineClassicsFM.com.
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0: Checking sports, the Toronto Blue Jays grabbed the win 4-2 against the Athletics to continue their wild card hunt. The Detroit Tigers can't grab the win, dropping 3-2 to Minnesota. New York Yankees edge Colorado 5-3. LIV Golf, who first started play in 2022, has now filed for Chapter 11 bankruptcy. The move will grant free agency to every LIV golfer, even if they are under a multi-year contract. LIV CEO Scott O'Neill says this process will allow them structure and pursue a landmark transaction to begin their next chapter. The NHL draft will once again be decentralized next summer, marking its third straight year of a decentralized draft. This will mean all 32 teams will draft from their homes instead of gathering in one location. Players taken in the first round will still receive their jerseys and draft caps, with the 2027 NHL entry draft being June 25th through the 26th. And that is a bit sports. I'm Nick Powell.
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6: 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Well, guess what, parents? Here in Per Student Transportation Services right now, none to report. And guess what? In Gray Bruce, shared school services, none to report as well. 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

know, tomorrow actually kicks off a great thing called Welcoming Week. What does it do? Well, it brings organizations and communities together from all backgrounds to build strong connections and affirm the importance of welcoming and inclusive spaces in achieving collective prosperity. And guess what? If you live in Huron County and want to take part in Welcoming Week to welcome and meet new people, it starts early tonight, 7 till 8:30 p.m. in Brussels at the Huron County Public Library branch. And then on Tuesday, it's going to be in Zurich, 5:30 to 7. And then there's going to be one in Clinton. That's the 16th from 6:30 to 8 p.m. Seaforth on the 16th as well, 7 till 8:30 p.m. And then in Goderich next Saturday, September 19th at the Goderich branch. What a great thing is happening to bring people together in our communities. If you want to see all the details, just go to HuronCountyLibrary.ca. But yes, Welcoming Week is underway starting tomorrow with an event early tonight in Brussels. If you want all the details, if you're new to the community, go to Huron County Immigration Partnership on Facebook. Coming up next, we have your good news file. First, here's Carnival and Natalie Merchant.

0: Well, the best of the best of golf in the Kincardine area took part in a recent event. With all the details, here's Phil Main with the Good News File.
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2: Welcome to the Good News File. The Kincardine Golf Club shared the results from the recent 2026 Club Championship. It was a fantastic weekend of competitive golf, great camaraderie, and impressive skill on the course. The 2026 champions include club champion Max Ropel, low net champion Peter Newton, senior champion Steve McConville, and super senior champion Dennis Burrows. The flight division saw some incredible matchups and tight finishes. The A flight champion was Mitch Jarvis. B was Sean Morris, C Roger Campbell, and D Mark Navat. For all the details, as well as photos of the golfers with their trophies, you can find the Kincardine Golf Club on Facebook. This has been your Good News File.
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2: Well, the Sogging Shores Police Service are looking for help from the public. That's right. They're investigating a fail-to-remain collision. When did it happen? Well, it actually happened on Monday evening around 9 p.m. when a gold Lincoln sedan was sideswiped by an unknown pickup truck while northbound on Goddard Street near Ivings Drive. The unknown truck then brake-checked the sedan, causing a secondary collision. The truck was last observed on or near James Street and Waterloo Street. The suspect pickup will have passenger side damage. If you have any information relating to this collision, all you have to do is reach out to the Sogging Shores Police Service or submit a tip anonymously through Crime Stoppers. So yes, anonymous fail to remain collision with the pickup truck racing from the scene after hitting a gold Lincoln sedan. All the details are available at our Shoreline Classics Facebook page, so go there for all the info. Here's Don't Ask Me No Questions and Lynyrd Skynyrd.

0: 70s, 80s, 90s, and early 2000s. We've got your news, weather, and sports coming up at 7 o'clock. Nick, what are you working on?
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0: All those details coming up at 7 o'clock, plus coming up at 7:15, we're going to have a chance to win that large three-topping pizza from Goderich Domino's. It is, of course, the Breakfast Scrambler. Taking to the news, here's Wild Sun and the Strumbellas.

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1: From the Shoreline Classics Newsroom, I'm Nick Powell. The Clean Energy Frontier Conference is just 1 month away with the Nuclear Innovation Institute. Those across Bruce, Gray, and Huron will gather for the conference running October 8th and 9th at the Unifor Family Education Center in Saugeen Shores. Two-day event brings industry professionals, community leaders, educators, and partners for workshops, keynote addresses, and an evening awards reception. Starting as the Nuclear Summit in 2016, the event brought the region together to lead on nuclear economic development efforts and has since evolved into a critical regional and industry event. There is still time to join the Wingama District Hospital Foundation's Future Care Collective and get exclusive access to events, including a casino night later this month. The Hospital Foundation's Vegas night runs September 18th, acting as a members-only event with professional dealers, regulation gaming tables, food, and a cocktail menu. Public is able to join the Future Care Collective for $50 a month, which will directly support the hospital and gain invitations to various events, such as Vegas Night, where previously held events like a barbecue and music bingo, and pitches and pitchers. Marking Cancer Awareness Month for September, Bruce Powerin and supplier partners have donated $20,000 to ChildCan to support families affected by childhood cancer. This support will allow ChildCan to use it for personalized, responsive, and compassionate programs and services for children and families in need of care. Bruce Powers, Director of Community and External Affairs, Maggie Tyman, says childhood cancer diagnosis can affect an entire family, and having compassionate local support makes a meaningful difference during an incredibly difficult time. And a federal program making it cheaper and more accessible for Canadians to go to national parks and sites across the country ended on Monday. The Canada Strong Pass first came in 2025, returning in the summer, which provided free or discounted admission to national parks, historic sites, museums, and train travel in Canada. The temporary program, which came back in June, ended Monday, and now regular admission prices have returned to the previously listed sites. For these and other stories, visit our website at shorelineclassicsfm.com. 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
1: Shoreline Classics weather, cloudy skies with showers and a risk of thunderstorm this morning. Around 15 to 25 millimeters of rainfall expected. A high 24 degrees heading into the afternoon, feeling close to 32 with the humidex. Partly cloudy skies later tonight with a chance of showers, low 14 overnight. Tomorrow, a mix of sun and cloud through the day. Chance of showers, high 20, with clear skies Thursday night and a low 8. Sunshine through the day on Friday, high 21. Find your full weather forecast online at shorelineclassicsfm.com.
3: 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BIA markets continue Saturday and Sunday mornings. 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
1: Checking sports, the Toronto Blue Jays double up the Athletics in a bounce-back win 4-2. For the Detroit Tigers, they fall short 3-2 to the Minnesota Twins. The New York Yankees take down the Colorado Rockies 5-3. LIV Golf is filed for Chapter 11.

0: bankruptcy. Liv CEO Scott O'Neill says this process gives them the structure to pursue a landmark transaction and begin the next chapter. The move also grants free agency to every Liv golfer, even if they are under a multi-year deal. For a third straight year, the NHL draft is being decentralized next summer. All 32 teams will draft from their homes instead of gathering in one location to draft. Players selected in the first round will still receive their jerseys and draft caps. The next draft is being held June 25th through the 26th. The Tampa Bay Buccaneers and quarterback Baker Mayfield have agreed to a three-year, $165 million contract extension. The 2018 first overall pick has been with the Bucs for the last two seasons, winning back-to-back NFC South titles. Tampa Bay will open up their year against Cincinnati. And in closing out the regular season in Huron County Fastball, the Sebringville Sting dropped 3-2 to the Mitchell Mets. Heading into the finals tournament, the Sting will enter in as the second seed. And that is a look at sports. I'm Nick Powell.
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10: Montag, Lieben, Glauben, Globen.

Shoreline Classics. Well, if you want to get a glimpse behind the curtains of the Kincardine Theater Guild and you are a member, perfect time to become a member, by the way. They're having a fun, relaxed evening of script reading, theater talk, and exciting production possibilities coming up on September 14th. That is next Monday. It's running from 6 p.m. onward. They'll be exploring ideas for the April-May production calendar of next year, as well as possible productions for the 2028 season. Help build creativity, curiosity, and the love of theater. You can bring a friend and join in on the fun. So yes, even if you have a script you'd like to see performed, bring it along. And if you can't make it, just send your ideas, proposals, and scripts to Debbie before the meeting on September 14th. So yes, the Kincardine Theater Guild having great script reading and more. That is next Monday. If you want all the details, Kincardine Theater Guild on Facebook. Coming up next is your delicious chance at that Goderich Domino's large pizza. It's the Breakfast Scrambler. Taking you there, here's Right Place, Wrong Time, and Dr. John.

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20: 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Of course, if you are someone who's having trouble with technology, guess what? 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From Wednesdays at 10 a.m., just drop by the Goderich Legion branch 109 for help with phones, tablets, laptops, and get all those questions you've been meaning to ask, get them answered. Gotta say, what a great way to get seniors more friendly with technology. My mom was never afraid of technology. She had an iPad when they were new. She had a cell phone when they were new. She always loved being able to stay in touch. So yes, Seniors Tech Camp Wednesdays, including this morning at 10 a.m. at the Goderich Legion. Well, let's get over to your tasty chance for this week at the large three-topping pizza from Goderich Domino's. Remember, every correct guess at the Breakfast Scrambler gets you an entry, and we're drawing the next winner on Friday. If you have a guess at the artist and the song title, 519-525-8478. You have a guess, 519-525-8478.
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2: Do you ever get a feeling that we almost need a vacation from a vacation? That's how I'm feeling right now, getting back into the swing of things here at the radio station, because I didn't really have a day off during my long weekend. That's right, 3 days with my kids, 2 other days with my girlfriend, just checking out the sights, going for long walks, going for drives. It's not like I ever went one day and just slept in, but you know why? Because our community's so beautiful. Why would I sleep in if they're giving me days where I can do what I want to do out where I want to go? Are you the same way? Let me know. 519-525-8478. Did you actually take a break during the long weekend? Were you always out and about? I'd love to know. Here's Save the Planet and the Tragically Hip.

0: 6. Yes, we are finishing up your Goderich Domino's Breakfast Scrambler for the morning. Got to give credit out to Chris B. First out of the gate, and he's our Breakfast Scrambler champion this morning. Then we have Dan, Rob, and Stephanie. They all knew it was Bark at the Moon by Ozzy Osbourne. We'll have that song coming up next. Remember to get playing the Breakfast Scrambler, because every Friday for the rest of September, we'll be giving away a large 3-topping pizza to those that get the answer right. Well, coming up next, we have your news, weather, and sports. Nick, what are you working on?
1: The Wingman District Hospital Foundation is continuing to encourage those to join the Future Care Collective, which is a unique way to support the Hospital Foundation while also gaining access to exclusive events, including Vegas Nights, which is coming up later this month.
0: All those details coming up at 7:30, plus coming up at 7:45, your celebrity birthdays. Taking us to the news, here is our Breakfast Scrambler, Bark at the Moon and Ozzy Osbourne.

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1: From the Shoreline Classics Newsroom, I'm Nick Powell. The Clean Energy Frontier Conference is just a month away with the Nuclear Innovation Institute. Those across Gray, Bruce, and Huron County will gather for the conference, which runs October 8th and 9th at the Unifor Family Education Center in Saugeen Shores. The two-day event brings industry professionals, community leaders, educators, and partners for workshops, keynote addresses, and an evening awards reception. It all began as a nuclear summit in 2016. The event since then has brought the region together, leading on nuclear economic development efforts into a critical regional and industry event. Gray Bruce OPP are investigating the theft of a jet ski and trailer taken in Sauble Beach. On September 5th, Gray Bruce OPP received a report of a jet ski and trailer taken. Items were stolen between 10 p.m. on September 4th to 11:30 a.m. on September 5th. The trailer and jet ski were parked on Robert Avenue near Main Street at the time of the theft. The trailer described as a black single-axle Carasebo trailer with the Ontario plates X8862Y, with the jet ski, 2023 Black Sea-Doo with registration number EXPX200. Anyone with information is asked to contact police. And there is still time to join the Wingham District Hospital Foundation's Future Care Collective and get exclusive access to events, including a casino night later this month. The Hospital Foundation's Vegas night runs September 18th, acting as a members-only event with professional dealers, regulation gaming tables, food, and a cocktail menu. Public is able to join the Future Care Collective for $50 a month, which will directly support the hospital and gain invitations to various events such as Vegas nights or previously held events like a barbecue and music bingo and pitches and pitchers. 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
1: Shoreline Classics weather. Cloudy skies with showers and a risk of thunderstorm this morning. Around 15 to 25 millimeters of rainfall expected. A high 24 degrees heading into the afternoon. Feeling close to 32 with the humidex. Partly cloudy skies later tonight with a chance of showers. Low 14 overnight. Tomorrow, a mix of sun and cloud through the day. Chance of showers. High 20 with clear skies Thursday night and a low 8. Sunshine throughout the day on Friday, high 21. Find your full weather forecast online at shorelineclassicsfm.com.
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1: Checking sports, the Toronto Blue Jays grabbed the win 4-2 against the Athletics to continue their wild card hunt. The Detroit Tigers can't grab the win, dropping 3-2 to Minnesota. New York Yankees edge Colorado 5-3. Liv Golf, who first started play in 2022, has now filed for Chapter 11 bankruptcy. The move will grant free agency to every Liv golfer, even if they are under a multi-year contract. Liv CEO Scott O'Neill says this process will allow them structure and pursue a landmark transaction to begin their next chapter. The NHL draft will once again be decentralized next summer, marking its third straight year of a decentralized draft. This will mean all 32 teams will draft from their homes instead of gathering in one location. Players taken in the first round will still receive their jerseys and draft caps, with the 2027 NHL entry draft being June 25th through the 26th. And that is a look at sports. I'm Nick Powell.
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8: Take a look at the bus delays and cancellations for this morning. Well, guess what? Here in Perth, still none to mention. That's right. And in Grey Bruce Shared School Services, still none to mention as well. If you do want those updates every morning, just go to shorelineclassicsfm.com, click on School Bus Updates. And if you see road problems on your commute, just let us know. 519-525-8478.
9: 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Upbeat, which definitely helps me wake up.
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classics. Well, in case you didn't know, the town of Saugeen Shores is investing in road and sidewalk improvements across their community as part of their capital plan. Guess what? One part of that is the River Street Reconstruction Project, which includes replacement of sanitary sewer and water main, storm drainage infrastructure improvements, replacement of the road base and asphalt, and installation of new sidewalks. There is a pre-construction meeting for the River Street Reconstruction being held tomorrow from 4:30 to 5:30 on the site on River Street. To learn more about the project and other 2026 Capital Road projects that have been approved, just go to the Town of Saugeen Shores on Facebook or engage.saugeenshores.ca. But yes, if you are a resident in the River Street area of the Town of Saugeen Shores, just go to the meeting tomorrow on site, 4:30 to 5:30 p.m. on River Street. Coming up next, we have your celebrity birthdays. First, here's Ocean Avenue and Yellow Card.

0: Well, now we're going to throw it over to Mr. Phil Main, who's going to let us know what celebrities are blowing out those birthday candles. Here's celebrity birthdays.
1: All right, thanks so much, Roland. Birthday list for Wednesday, September 9th. NHL defenseman Bobby Bond, still famous for that goal he scored way back in the 60s on a broken ankle. Saskatchewan born on this day in 1936, the former Maple Leaf passing away in 2023. Singer-songwriter Otis Redding would have been 85 today. He passed away in 1967, or I'm sure he would still be sitting on the dock of the bay. Bassist Bruce Palmer, born in Nova Scotia on this day in 1946. The Buffalo Springfield musician passed in 2004. Eurythmics guitarist Dave Stewart, 74 today. Actor Hugh Grant is 66. Happy Gilmore himself, Adam Sandler, is 60 today. Award-winning singer and former judge on The Voice, one of my favorites, Mr. Michael Bublé, is 51 years old today. Actress Michelle Williams, turning 46. And singer-songwriter Lauren Daigle is 35. Those are the birthdays Wednesday, September 9th.
0: Thanks, Phil, for that. Well, let's celebrate what would have been Otis Redding's 85th birthday today. But unfortunately, we lost him back in 1967 at the age of 26. Far too soon. Here's a song, of course, released by the Stones, but a year later, it got some soul. Here's Otis Redding in Satisfaction in honor of what would have been his 85th birthday.

0: We're the music that gets you moving. That was a little Otis Redding in what would have been his 85th birthday, but we lost him in 67 at the age of 26.
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1: Well, if you love kites like I love kites, you're going to love the great Kites in the Field event coming to Graceland in Lucknow. That is right, September 26th and 27th. They're actually going to have the Windjammers from Detroit, Michigan. They're going to be showcasing their talents. There's also going to be kites, of course, from Ontario, the U.S., and more. If you want all the details on Kites in the Field happening at Graceland in Lucknow, just go to Kites in the Field on Facebook. What a great way to get out and enjoy our community. Here's With a Girl Like You in the Trogs.

0: We are the time machine of your life. We are Shoreline Classics. Well, coming up at 8 o'clock, we have your news, weather, and sports update. Nick, what are you working on?
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0: All those details coming up at 8 o'clock, plus coming up just after 8:30, we're going to let you know about a great event happening this weekend in Goderich and all across the area. It's called the Parkinson's Walk. We're going to talk to one of the people involved with the Goderich event coming up about 8:45, so listen for that. Take it to the news. Here's Casual Viewing in 5440.

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1: From the Shoreline Classics Newsroom, I'm Nick Powell. The Clean Energy Frontier Conference is just 1 month away with the Nuclear Innovation Institute. Those across Bruce, Gray, and Huron will gather for the conference running October 8th and 9th at the Unifor Family Education Center in Saugeen Shores. Today's event brings industry professionals, community leaders, educators, and partners for workshops, keynote addresses, and an evening awards reception. Starting as the Nuclear Summit in 2016, the event brought the region together to lead on nuclear economic development efforts and has since evolved into a critical regional and industry event. There is still time to join the Wingaman District Hospital Foundation's Future Care Collective and get exclusive access to events, including a casino night later this month. The Hospital Foundation's Vegas night runs September 18th, acting as a members-only event with professional dealers, regulation gaming tables, food, and a cocktail menu. Public is able to join the Future Care Collective for $50 a month, which will directly support the hospital and gain invitations to various events, such as Vegas Night, where previously held events like a barbecue and music bingo, and pitches and pitchers. Marking Cancer Awareness Month for September, Bruce Power and his supplier partners have donated $20,000 to ChildCan to support families affected by childhood cancer. This support will allow ChildCan to use it for personalized, responsive, and compassionate programs and services for children and families in need of care. Bruce Power's Director of Community and External Affairs, Maggie Tyman, says childhood cancer diagnosis can affect an entire family, and having compassionate local support makes a meaningful difference during an incredibly difficult time. And a federal program making it cheaper and more accessible for Canadians to go to national parks and sites across the country ended on Monday. The Canada Strong Pass first came in 2025, returning in the summer, which provided free or discounted admission to national parks, historic sites, museums, and train travel in Canada. The temporary program, which came back in June, ended Monday, and now regular admission prices have returned to the previously listed sites. For these and other stories, visit our website at shorelineclassicsfm.com. 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
1: Shoreline Classics weather, cloudy skies with showers throughout the morning, a risk of thunderstorm for the afternoon, around 15 to 25 millimeters of rainfall expected, high 23, feeling like 31 with the humidex. Partly cloudy skies later tonight, chance of showers with a low 17. Tomorrow, mainly sunny skies throughout the day, high 22, feeling like 26. Clear skies Thursday night, low 8 degrees. Sunny skies throughout the day on Friday, high 21. Find your full weather forecast online at shorelineclassicsfm.com.
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1: Checking sports, the Toronto Blue Jays double up the Athletics in a bounce-back win 4-2. For the Detroit Tigers, they fall short 3-2 to the Minnesota Twins. The Yankees take down the Colorado Rockies 5-3. Live Golf is

0: Chapter 11 bankruptcy. Liv CEO Scott O'Neill says this process gives them the structure to pursue a landmark transaction and begin the next chapter. The move also grants free agency to every Liv golfer, even if they are under a multi-year deal. For a third straight year, the NHL draft is being decentralized next summer. All 32 teams will draft from their homes instead of gathering in one location to draft. Players selected in the first round will still receive their jerseys and draft caps. The next draft is being held June 25th through the 26th. The Tampa Bay Buccaneers and quarterback Baker Mayfield have agreed to a three-year, $165 million contract extension. 2018 first overall pick has been with the Bucs for the last two seasons, winning back-to-back NFC South titles. Tampa Bay will open up their year against Cincinnati. And in closing out the regular season in Huron County Fastball, the Sebringville Sting dropped 3-2 to the Mitchell Mets. Heading into the finals tournament, the Sting will enter in as the second seed. And that is a look at sports. I'm Nick Powell.
1: In my class, there's 33 of us. 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
3: Well, if you're looking to get educated ahead of the upcoming municipal election on Monday, October 26th, there are great things happening in Huron County. It's the Huron Chamber of Commerce. 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It's actually happening tonight, 7 till 9 p.m. in Kingsbridge. 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North Huron has theirs Tuesday, October 6th, 7 to 9 p.m. at F.E. Medill in Wingham. And then Huron East has theirs at Seaforth Public School, Wednesday, October 7th, 7 to 9 p.m. If you want all the details on these great events to get you educated on the candidates in your area, just go to Huron Chamber of Commerce on Facebook or huronchamber.ca.
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9: Hi, I'm Alvin Gashi, captain of the Lambton Lions men's basketball team and a business administration student. 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I believe strong communities are built when people support and inspire one another. 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
1: Well, I love food and I love learning, so I love they've combined both for a great event coming up on Friday. It's called the CMHA Huron Perth Community Recovery Breakfast. It's a pay what you can event with $5 donation suggested. What is it? It's a breakfast at Trinity Christian Reformed Church to celebrate Recovery Month by CMHA Huron Perth. They're all about walking alongside people in our community through some of life's hardest moments and celebrating the hope, connection, support that help people move forward. They say to come hungry, bring a friend, share a table, and help celebrate recovery in all its forms. The Community Recovery Breakfast is this Friday, September 11th, 7:30 till 10 a.m. at Trinity Christian Reformed Church in Goderich. You want all the details? Just go to Goderich Coldest Night of the Year Facebook page. Here's Hot in the City and Billy Idol.

0: Shoreline Classics Mornings with Roland. Well, coming up at 8:30, we have your news, weather, and sports update. Nick, what are you working on?
1: The Wingman District Hospital Foundation is continuing to encourage those to join the Future Care Collective, which is a unique way to support the Hospital Foundation while also gaining access to exclusive events, including Vegas Nights, which is coming up later this month.
0: All those details coming up at 8:30, plus coming up at 8:45, there's a great fundraising walk happening this Saturday. It is, of course, also happening across the area. It is the PD Walk for Parkinson's. We're going to be talking with a volunteer with the Parkinson's Society of Southwestern Ontario. His name is Ron Corvo. He'll let you know why you got to come out to help them raise some money. All that's coming up, but first here's Say It Isn't So and Weezer.

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1: From the Shoreline Classics Newsroom, I'm Nick Powell. The Clean Energy Frontier Conference is just a month away with the Nuclear Innovation Institute. Those across Gray, Bruce, and Huron County will gather for the conference, which runs October 8th and 9th at the Unifor Family Education Center in Saugeen Shores. The two-day event brings industry professionals, community leaders, educators, and partners for workshops, keynote addresses, and an evening awards reception. It all began as a nuclear summit in 2016. The event since then has brought the region together, leading on nuclear economic development efforts into a critical regional and industry event. Gray Bruce OPP are investigating the theft of a jet ski and trailer taken in Sauble Beach. On September 5th, Gray Bruce OPP received a report of a jet ski and trailer taken. Items were stolen between 10 p.m. on September 4th to 11:30 a.m. on September 5th. The trailer and jet ski were parked on Robert Avenue near Main Street at the time of the theft. The trailer described as a black single-axle Carasebo trailer with Ontario plates X8862Y, with the jet ski, 2023 black Sea-Doo with registration number EXPX200. Anyone with information is asked to contact police. And there is still time to join the Wingham District Hospital Foundation's Future Care Collective and get exclusive access to events, including a casino night later this month. The Hospital Foundation's Vegas night runs September 18th, acting as a members-only event with professional dealers, regulation gaming tables, food, and a cocktail menu. Public is able to join the Future Care Collective for $50 a month, which will directly support the hospital and gain invitations to various events such as Vegas nights or previously held events like a barbecue and music bingo and pitches and pitchers. 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Weather is next.
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1: Shoreline Classics weather, cloudy skies with showers throughout the morning, a risk of thunderstorm for the afternoon, around 15 to 25 millimeters of rainfall expected, high 23, feeling like 31 with the Humidex. Partly cloudy skies later tonight, chance of showers with a low 17. Tomorrow, mainly sunny skies throughout the day, high 22, feeling like 26. Clear skies Thursday night, low 8 degrees. Sunny skies throughout the day on Friday, high 21. Find your full weather forecast online at shorelineclassicsfm.com.
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1: Checking sports, the Toronto Blue Jays grabbed the win 4-2 against the Athletics to continue their wild card hunt. The Detroit Tigers can't grab the win, dropping 3-2 to Minnesota. New York Yankees edge Colorado 5-3. Liv Golf, who first started play in 2022, has now filed for Chapter 11 bankruptcy. The move will grant free agency to every Liv golfer, even if they are under a multi-year contract. Liv CEO Scott O'Neill says this process will allow them structure and pursue a landmark transaction to begin their next chapter. The NHL draft will once again be decentralized next summer, marking its third straight year of a decentralized draft. This will mean all 32 teams will draft from their homes instead of gathering in one location. Players taken in the first round will still receive their jerseys and draft caps, with the 2027 NHL entry draft being June 25th through the 26th. And that is it with sports. I'm Nick Powell.
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9: Taking a look at the bus delays and cancellations for this morning. Right now for Huron Perth, just one dimension, 10-minute delay. That is Montgomery Bus Lines, Route 6. 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

Shoreline Classics. Well, yes, there is a great event coming to Rotary Cove in Goderich this Saturday. It's called the Walk for Parkinson's. To tell us all about the local walk and maybe the details on how you can get to a local walk in your area if you live somewhere else, we're going to have in the studio Ron Corovo, a volunteer with Parkinson's Society Southwestern Ontario. That's coming up after What a Good Boy and the Bare Naked Ladies.

0: Wake up the right way with Shoreline Classics.
1: Shoreline Classics Mornings with Roland. Well, yes, there is a great event coming to Goderich and all across the area on Saturday. It is called the PD Walk for Parkinson's. To tell us more about this great fundraising event, I'm joined in the studio by Ron Corvo. He's actually a volunteer with the Parkinson's Society of Southwestern Ontario. Good morning, Ron.
2: Good morning. Thanks for having me on.
1: So, Ron, if people aren't familiar, what exactly is Parkinson's disease all about?
2: It's a degenerative neurological disease, and people affects over 10,000 people in the area that PSO Southwestern covers, and there's likely 110,000 people in Canada.
1: Oh, wow. And these events that are happening on Saturday, they're to help fund research or and support programs?
2: Yes. The biggest fundraiser that PSSO has, and basically two goals. Finding a cure through research and funding the local support groups. And the support groups, they give local, like there's 14 communities with the walks. And so the support groups that go on in those communities help people with Parkinson's and their caregivers and gives them a place to kind of hang out together and see what different health tips and find out which works for people with Parkinson's.
1: Now, you're involved because someone you care about was diagnosed with Parkinson's, correct?
2: That's correct, yeah. My wife was diagnosed in 2013, and we started going out to walks in London, and then the Goderich group decided they're going to start holding walks, where I started.
1: Now, let's talk about how people can get involved. How do people get registered? Where should they go for info on your walk?
2: The info to get online is walk4pd.ca.
1: Okay, walk4pd.ca. And the really cool thing is I hear that you have a pretty impressive raffle going on with the event as well.
2: Yeah, it's got a lot of support locally, a lot of golf things, gift cards, and
1: Yeah, let's give them a quick overview. We've got Woodland Links Golf Course, 2 rounds, 18 holes. They've got Blue Water Golf Course, 4 rounds, 9 holes with carts. They've also got Michael's Pharmasave donated, Sunset Golf Course, 8 rounds, The Run Parlor. They've also got Goderich Little Theater, the Albion Hotel. What a great additional reason to go out to this event to not only raise money for Parkinson's disease research and support, but also a great chance to win some prizes.
2: Yep. Registration down there for people that haven't registered starts at 10 on Saturday, the 12th, and the actual walk starts at 11. And after the walk's done, we'll have some pizza from Domino's, and then we'll figure out who's taking what home.
1: That's right. The good news for who wins the great raffle prizes. Well, yes, if you want to help out the great local contingent of the Walk for Parkinson's, because honestly, let's help them fund these programs and also let's try to find a cure. We know the people that have had Parkinson's right now. Michael J. Fox has dealt with it. Muhammad Ali had it. Let's make sure that they get that cure so future generations don't have to have Parkinson's disease to worry about. Remember, if you want more information on the Walk for PD and also to find the local walk in your area, if you don't live in Goderich, go to walk4pd.ca. I want to thank my guest in the studio. His name is Ron Corvo. He's a volunteer with the Parkinson's Society of Southwestern Ontario. Have yourself a great morning.
2: Thank you.
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0: All those details coming up at 9 o'clock, plus coming up at 9:15, we're going to have Wes Larson on the line, the executive director from the Drop-In at the Bridge in Kincardine. We're going to be talking about their great fundraising dance and auction coming up Saturday, September 19th. Listen for that. Taking there to the news, here's a band that we're going to give away a pair of tickets every day next week to the Great Tailgate Music Festival. They are, of course, the Trues. Here's So She's Leaving on Shoreline Classics.

0: From the Shoreline Classics Newsroom, I'm Nick Powell. The Clean Energy Frontier Conference is just 1 month away with the Nuclear Innovation Institute. Those across Bruce, Gray, and Huron will gather for the conference running October 8th and 9th at the Unifor Family Education Center in Saugeen Shores. Today event brings industry professionals, community leaders, educators, and partners for workshops, keynote addresses, and an evening awards reception. Starting as the Nuclear Summit in 2016, the event brought the region together to lead on nuclear economic development efforts and has since evolved into a critical regional and industry event. There is still time to join the Wingama District Hospital Foundation's Future Care Collective and get exclusive access to events, including a casino night later this month. The Hospital Foundation's Vegas night runs September 18th, acting as a members-only event with professional dealers, regulation gaming tables, food, and a cocktail menu. Public is able to join the Future Care Collective for $50 a month, which will directly support the hospital and gain invitations to various events, such as Vegas Night, where previously held events like a barbecue and music bingo, and pitches and pitchers. Marking Cancer Awareness Month for September, Bruce Powerin and supplier partners have donated $20,000 to ChildCan to support families affected by childhood cancer. This support will allow ChildCan to use it for personalized, responsive, and compassionate programs and services for children and families in need of care. Bruce Powers, Director of Community and External Affairs, Maggie Tyman, says childhood cancer diagnosis can affect an entire family, and having compassionate local support makes a meaningful difference during an incredibly difficult time. And a federal program making it cheaper and more accessible for Canadians to go to national parks and sites across the country ended on Monday. The Canada Strong Pass first came in 2025, returning in the summer, which provided free or discounted admission to national parks, historic sites, museums, and train travel in Canada. The temporary program, which came back in June, ended Monday, and now regular admission prices have returned to the previously listed sites. For these and other stories, visit our website at shorelineclassicsfm.com. Weather is next.
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0: Other cloudy skies with showers throughout the morning. A risk of thunderstorm for the afternoon. Around 15 to 25 millimeters of rainfall expected. High 23, feeling like 31 with the humidex. Partly cloudy skies later tonight. Chance of showers with a low 17. Tomorrow, mainly sunny skies throughout the day. High 22, feeling like 26. Clear skies Thursday night, low 8 degrees. Sunny skies throughout the day on Friday. High 21. Find your full weather forecast online at shorelineclassicsfm.com.
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2: Taking our first look at the financial markets this morning, the TSX opens the day at 36,123, the S&P 500 sitting at 76.73, the Dow Jones will hit the morning bell at 52,786, and the NASDAQ begins the trading day at 26,421. Crude up $1.93 to $94.96 a barrel. Gold up $9 to $4,448 an ounce, and the loonie trading at 72.6 cents U.S. With your Morning Market Watch, I'm Robin Brady.
3: More classics from the Shoreline.

Shoreline Classics. Well, yes, there is a great fundraiser coming up Saturday, September 19th, all in support of the Drop-In at the Bridge in Kincardine. To tell us all about the event and why we got to get our tickets purchased and the fun we're going to have, coming up next, we're going to have the executive director from the Drop-In on the Bridge on the line. His name is Wes Larson. That's all coming up after Toad the Wet Sprocket. But first, here's Don't Fight It and Red Rider.

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3: Or what we call Hits and Giggles.
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3: Shoreline Classics.
5: Shoreline Classics. Well, yes, there is a great place, an organization that's offering a safe place to have a drink, relax, be yourself, and interact with others. They are called the Drop-In at the Bridge in downtown Kincardine. To tell us more about the organization as well as a great upcoming event raising money for them, I have on the line Wes Larson. He's the executive director of Drop-In at the Bridge. Good morning, Wes.
6: Good morning, Roland. How are you doing?
5: I am good. So for someone who's never been or heard of your organization, what exactly is the Drop-In at the Bridge all about?
6: Sure. Well, first of all, we have about 10 programs going on. So we have something pretty well every day of the week. As far as all the things that we can do, I mean, we're a place that really wants to be part of the community or have you feel like you're part of the community. And we have food, we have games, we play cards, we enjoy each other's company. We just have a lot of fun. It's a place where you can go and just relax, enjoy yourself. And whether you're a teen, whether you're a senior, whether you're a mom with kids, we have something for you.
5: I love it. And I assume, Wes, that being the type of organization you are, donations play a big part in how you operate.
6: Yes, we raise all our own funds. We are a registered charity, and we do fundraising. We get donations from individual donors, wherever we can get money, raise money to be able to continue with the programs. We do have to pay rent. We also buy, you know, all the food that we need to cook to make the meals. Last year, we did about 15,000 meals, and this year, we'll be doing somewhere between 15 and 20,000.
5: That is unbelievable. Now, the cool thing, though, is your fundraising events are always a lot of fun. Tell us about one coming up in just a few weeks.
6: Sure. We have the Country Harvest fundraiser. And what I love about this is, one, we make the ticket prices fairly low. It's $30 a person. And the reason for that is we really just want to say thank you to the community for all that the community has done for us. And just a place where we can just go and have some fun. And boy, I'll tell you, if you are into country, you would love to come to this event. In fact, I would dare say that you wouldn't want to miss it. It is a yeehaw event, as we have on our poster. And what I love about it is you don't have to know how to dance to come. We have people who will be helping out, teaching the newcomers. We're going to be doing line dancing, square dancing. We've got a DJ. It's just a lot of fun. We have pizza coming out as well. And it's held at the Legion. And you know what? It's just going to be a fun, fun event.
5: That is right. What Wes is talking about is on Saturday, September 19th, the Country Harvest fundraiser dance and auction. I love this. This silent auction. Tell me what some of the things that are going to be up for grabs.
6: Sure. Yeah. So we've got a couple of really cool things. We've got a gift certificate, $100 gift certificate from West Coast Catering. We have a dinner for two at Pebbles Restaurant down in Durham. And I don't know if you've ever been to Pebbles, but boy, that is a great restaurant. Mm-hmm. We've got some stuff coming from the Reactor Room, Dairy Queen, DM Sister Gems. Mm-hmm. My understanding is we're going to be getting there some baked goods as well as some jewelry. So that should be kind of interesting. Enchanted embalmment. Embalmment. And plus a lot more stuff coming through as well.
5: I love it. Well, there you go, everybody. No more reasons you need to hear to get your tickets purchased for the Yeehaw Drop-In at the Bridge Country Harvest Dance and Auction, Saturday, September 19th, 7:30 p.m. at the Kincardine Legion. Where's the best place to get those tickets online, Wes?
6: Okay, so then go to dropinatthebridge.ca/harvest, and you can reserve your tickets there, or you can also get them at the door.
5: Very nice. Well, there you go. You've got your entertainment covered for Saturday, September 19th. So get that Stetson hat, get those boots ready, get those jeans all pressed nice. We've been talking with Wes Larson, the executive director over at Drop-In at the Bridge on Queen Street in downtown Kincardine. Have yourself a great morning, Wes.
6: Okay, thank you. You too. Take care.
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12: You say it out loud, it makes it real, though.
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5: Shoreline Classics weather, cloudy skies with showers throughout the morning, a risk of thunderstorm for the afternoon, around 15 to 25 millimeters of rainfall expected, high 23, feeling like 31 with the humidex, partly cloudy skies later tonight, chance of showers with a low 17. Tomorrow, mainly sunny skies throughout the day, high 22, feeling like 26, clear skies Thursday night, low 8 degrees. Sunny skies throughout the day on Friday, high 21. Find your full weather forecast online at shorelineclassicsfm.com.
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0: yes, another great edition of Shoreline Mornings we had this morning. I want to thank my guest on the phone. We had Wes Larson, the executive director, for Drop In at the Bridge. Of course, he dropped by to tell us all about their great fundraising dance and auction coming up on Saturday, September 19th. It's called Yeehaw. It's at the Kincardine Legion. Tickets are just $30. You want all those details? Just go to Drop In at the Bridge on Facebook. I also want to thank Ron Corovo, volunteer with the Parkinson Society of Southwest Ontario, for coming on to talk about the Great for Walk for PD happening not only in Goderich on Saturday, September 12th, but also that day in Hanover and Owen Sound, and then the next day on Sunday in Port Elgin and Grand Bend. If you want all the details on that event, or of course the one at the Drop-In at the Bridge, go to the Shoreline Classics Facebook page. Both interviews are posted there. Well, yes, I did, of course, drop the great announcement of a great contest we're running next week on Shoreline Classics. You all know the great Tailgate Music Festival coming up in Mitchell. Well, guess what? We are giving away tickets every day next week to the rock day of the event. That, of course, features headliner The Trues, as well as other great artists. Just listen in next week for your chance to win a pair of tickets every day. Of course, we've got Mr. Brandon Burge coming up 2 till 6 p.m. this afternoon. He'll have his rock notes, his great five random facts, and of course, his great selection of Shoreline Classics. Have yourself a great day. We'll be back tomorrow morning with more Shoreline Mornings.
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6: Shoreline Classics weather, cloudy skies with showers throughout the morning, a risk of thunderstorm for the afternoon, around 15 to 25 millimeters of rainfall expected, high 23, feeling like 31 with the humidex, partly cloudy skies later tonight, chance of showers with a low 17. Tomorrow, mainly sunny skies throughout the day, high 22, feeling like 26, clear skies Thursday night, low 8 degrees, sunny skies throughout the day on Friday, high 21. Find your full weather forecast online at shorelineclassicsfm.com.
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5: Shoreline Classics weather, cloudy skies with showers and risk of thunderstorm this afternoon. Around 15 to 25 millimeters of rainfall expected, a high 23 degrees, feel like 31 with the Humidex. Partly cloudy skies later tonight. Chance of showers with a low 17. Tomorrow, mainly sunny skies throughout the day. High 22, feeling like 26. Clear skies Thursday night, low 8 degrees. Sunny skies throughout the day on Friday. High 22. Find your full weather forecast online at shorelineclassicsfm.com.
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From the Shoreline Classics Newsroom, I'm Nick Powell. Over 1,000 speeding charges were laid over the Labor Day long weekend by OPP across the West region. This year's safety campaign once again focused on the big four of bad driving behaviors, such as aggressive driving, failure to wear a seatbelt, distracted, and impaired driving. Between September 4th through the 7th, OPP across the West region laid 1,004 speeding charges, 172 seatbelt infractions, 52 for impaired driving, 37 for stunt driving, and 11 for distracted driving. OPP say they remain committed to ensuring the safety of Ontario roads and highways year-round. The Walk for PD is set to go on Saturday in Goderich. Organized with the Parkinson Society of Southwestern Ontario, the walk has everyone register, raising funds, with the walk taking place at Rotary Cove Pavilion starting at 11 a.m. and registration

0: talk instead of a usual debate, with candidates being able to respond to questions from moderator and have time to explain their priorities, perspectives, and approach to municipal leadership. The first of these conversations is tonight for Ashfield Colborne Wawanosh from 7 to 9 p.m. at the Kingsbridge Center. Godrich's talk will go on Sunday at the Livery from 7 to 9 p.m. And as Mark Carney's government looks at deeper relations with Beijing, the Chinese government's reporting they have held a candid and in-depth exchange of military issues with Canadian officials. China's defense ministry revealed the two countries held their fifth defense coordination dialogue last week, and Canada's defense department confirming the said report days later. In early 2024, Canadian military officials said they would be looking at pursuing more open dialogue with their Chinese counterparts. For these and other stories, visit our website at shorelineclassicsfm.com. Weather is next.
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0: Shoreline Classics weather. Cloudy skies with showers and a risk of thunderstorm this afternoon. Around 15 to 25 millimeters of rainfall expected. A high 23 degrees. Feel like 31 with the Humidex. Partly cloudy skies later tonight. Chance of showers with a low 17. Tomorrow, mainly sunny skies throughout the day. High 22. Feeling like 26. And clear skies Thursday night. Low 8 degrees. Sunny skies throughout the day on Friday. High 22. Find your full weather forecast online at shorelineclassicsfm.com.
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0: Chugging sports, the Toronto Blue Jays eyeing a series win will wrap up against the Athletics starting at 3:05. The Detroit Tigers get some afternoon action against the Minnesota Twins starting at 1:10. New York Yankees entertain the Colorado Rockies. The NFL season begins tonight in Seattle, as the defending Super Bowl champions will get a rematch of their winning match in February against the New England Patriots. Kickoff goes at 8:20. While there is still plenty in the air as to where goaltender Connor Hellebuck could go, teams like Carolina, Buffalo, Utah are among those for landing spots. Previously, it was thought Florida could be in the run, but insider Pierre LeBrun reported the Panthers are out, as they no longer have the assets to do so. While interest is there for the 33-year-old who requested a trade out of Winnipeg, no trade is said to be even close at the moment. And that is a look at sports. I'm Nick Powell.
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3: Checking in on the financial markets over the noon hour, the TSX is down 166 points to 35,956. The S&P 500 lost 20 points to 7653. The Dow Jones fell 328 to 52,457. And the NASDAQ dropped 95 points to 26,326. Crude is up $2.99 to $96.02 a barrel. Gold up $28 to $4,467 an ounce, and the loonie trading at 72.4 cents U.S. With your noon market watch, I'm Robin Brady.
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5: Good afternoon. Here is the report for Wednesday from Farm Market News at the University of Guelph Ridgetown campus. From Ontario Pork, Quebec's average price on Tuesday was $203.76 per 100 kilos dressed weight. The previous market's day, CME constructed price was $89.28 U.S. per 100 weight dressed weight. Compared to the previous day, this was down 75 cents. At the Chicago Board of Trade today, the corn futures are slightly lower. December down 2.25 at 5.31 1/4. Soybean futures are slightly lower, with November down.

0: down 6 at 13.10 and 1 quarter. And wheat futures are moderately lower. December down 9 at 7.38. July down 8 at 7.55 and 3 quarters. Cash corn prices 6.81 to 6.86. Soybeans 17.18 to 17.25. And soft red winter wheat 8.63 to $8.68 per bushel. I'm Blair Andrews at Farm Market News.
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6: Shoreline Classics weather. Cloudy skies with showers and a risk of thunderstorm this afternoon. Around 15 to 25 millimeters of rainfall expected. A high 23 degrees. Feel like 31 with the Humidex. Partly cloudy skies later tonight. Chance of showers with a low 17. Tomorrow, mainly sunny skies throughout the day. High 22. Feel like 26. Clear skies Thursday night, low 8 degrees. Sunny skies throughout the day on Friday, high 22. Find your full weather forecast online at shorelineclassicsfm.com.
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2: Shoreline Classics weather. Cloudy skies with showers and a risk of thunderstorm this afternoon. Around 15 to 25 millimeters of rainfall expected. A high 23 degrees. Feel like 31 with the Humidex. Partly cloudy skies later tonight. Chance of showers with a low 17. Tomorrow, mainly sunny skies throughout the day, high 22, feeling like 26. Clear skies Thursday night, low 8 degrees. Sunny skies throughout the day on Friday, high 22. Find your full weather forecast online at shorelineclassicsfm.com.
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0: What's up, Shoreliners? I'm Brandon Burge, and hope you're enjoying your Wednesday afternoon so far. Those shortened work weeks always trip me up, but we are sitting at 20 degrees right now. Chance we're going to see some showers and thunderstorms later this afternoon and into tonight as we dip down to 15, but tomorrow, a mix of sun and cloud and a high of 23. On the way in our first hour, your five random facts, and a month from tomorrow will be October Food Fest. I know, time is flying by. I'll give you details on that right after Guns N' Roses, Radiohead, and the Glorious Sons.
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0: It's time, Shoreliners. More useless knowledge here with your five random facts. Number one on our list, did you know that Robert Probst invented modern-day office cubicles in 1968? But later on, he called them monolithic insanity before he died in the year 2000. At least he saw the error of his ways. Number two, according to one scientific study, the most universally liked scent is lime. Citrus just smells clean. Number three, the game Chutes and Ladders, or Snakes and Ladders, originated in ancient India as a way to teach morals and karma to kids. The ladders signify good deeds, while the snakes represent the bad things we do. Number four, before the use of anesthesia, surgeons went through special training to block out the noise of screaming patients. And finally, number five, the secret code for unlocking U.S. nuclear missiles during the Cold War was revealed to be 000000000. That is like having 1234 as your phone password, except your phone can blow up the world. Those are your five random facts. Your Shoreline weather update right after the break. Stick around.
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8: Shoreline Classics weather, cloudy skies with showers and a risk of thunderstorm this afternoon. Around 15 to 25 millimeters of rainfall expected, a high 23 degrees, feel like 31 with the Humidex. Partly cloudy skies later tonight, chance of showers with a low 17. Tomorrow, mainly sunny skies throughout the day, high 22, feel like 26. Clear skies Thursday night, low 8 degrees. Sunny skies throughout the day on Friday, high 22. Find your full weather forecast online at ShorelineClassicsFM.com.
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0: Okay, Shoreliners, welcome back. I've got a cool event here we haven't had a chance to chat about yet, but it is a month from tomorrow, October Food Fest, going down in Concordon, Saturday, October 10th, kicking off at 11 a.m. and taking place at Station Beach. 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

0: It's going to be stuck in my head all day now. Honky Cat from Elton John on Shoreline Classics. Coming up in this hour, Jim Croce, Bonnie Raitt, and Tonic. One final reminder on two events here. The Hanover Card, Toy, and Collectible Show is this weekend, and the Down East Lobster Feast is Saturday at the Concord and Legion. I'll let you know how to grab your tickets in just a bit.
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5: Shoreline Classics weather, cloudy skies with showers and risk of thunderstorm this afternoon. Around 15 to 25 millimeters of rainfall expected, a high 23 degrees, feel like 31 with the Humidex. Partly cloudy skies later tonight, chance of showers with a low 17. Tomorrow, mainly sunny skies throughout the day, high 22, feel like 26. Clear skies Thursday night, low 8 degrees. Sunny skies throughout the day on Friday, high 22. Find your full weather forecast online at shorelineclassicsfm.com.
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1: Gravers OPP are investigating the theft of a jet ski and trailer in Sauble Beach. On September 5th, police received the report of the items being taken between 10 p.m. on September 4th to 11:30 a.m. on September 5th. The trailer and the jet ski were parked on Robert Avenue near Main Street at the time of the theft. Anyone with information is asked to contact police. The Clean Energy Frontier Conference is just a month away with the Nuclear Innovation Institute. Those across Bruce, Gray, and Huron will gather for the conference running October 8th and 9th at the Unifor Family Education Center in Saugeen Shores. The two-day event brings industry professionals, community leaders, educators, partners for workshops, keynote addresses, and an evening awards reception. And there is still time to join the Wingham District Hospital Foundation's Future Care Collective and get exclusive access to events, including a casino night later this month. Hospital Foundation's Vegas night runs September 18th, acting as a members-only event with professional dealers, food, and a cocktail menu. Public is able to join the collective for $50 a month, directly supporting the hospital and getting invitations to various events. Checking sports, it's afternoon action for the Toronto Blue Jays, who wrap up their series against the Athletics. Later tonight, the New York Yankees entertain the Colorado Rockies. The NFL season begins tonight in Seattle, as the defending Super Bowl champions will get a rematch of their winning match in February against the New England Patriots. Kickoff goes at 8:20.
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0: Shoebox from the Bare Naked Ladies on Shoreline Classics. Heard from Arcade Fire and Cyndi Lauper before that. On the way, AC/DC and Nirvana, plus April Wine. I have details on the Walk for Parkinson's, as we're hoping to get as many folks signed up for that before this weekend. And an update on the annual Charity Golf Tournament from the Rotary Club of Godrich. Some amazing sponsors we've got to thank.
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4: 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All day long.

0: April Wine could have been a lady on Shoreline Classics. Brandon jumping in for a quick second to remind you to get signed up for this year's Walk for Parkinson's. That is Saturday, September the 12th. Meeting at Rotary Cove Pavilion number 4 with registration at 10 a.m. and the walk beginning at 11 a.m. Full event directions are available at walkforpd.ca, and that's also where you're going to sign as an individual, join a team, or form your own team. You may have caught Ron on air with Roland earlier this week. We understand that times are difficult for everyone right now, but there are many people across Canada still struggling with this horrible disease, including one of our all-time favorites in Mr. Michael J. Fox, who has done so much to combat and raise awareness for Parkinson's over the years. The least we can do is get out and walk. Again, that's this coming Saturday. For full details, head to walkforpd.ca. And thank you for supporting the Walk for Parkinson's.
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4: Shoreline Classics weather. Showers this evening, ending early, then partly cloudy, 30% chance of showers, risk of a thunderstorm, low of 17. Mainly sunny tomorrow morning, high of 20, UV index high. Partly cloudy tomorrow evening, becoming clear, low of 12. Sunny Friday, high of 22. For your long-range weather forecast, visit shorelineclassicsfm.com.
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0: Welcome back, Shoreliners. Before I get you into your 60-second Shoreline News Update, I just want to thank everyone who got signed up for this year's annual charity golf tournament from the Rotary Club of Goderich. Some incredible sponsors helped to make this happen, and while I can't thank them all right now, I'll try and get to most of them throughout the week. So to our friends at Miller Insurance Brokers, Tammy's Traveling Feet, Haskett Funeral Homes Limited, Huron Chiropractic Center, Fidelity Investments, and Scotia Bank, thank you so much for being sponsored of this year's annual charity golf tournament. That's this coming Friday. I have checked the weather, and we're crossing our fingers that it holds true, because right now calling for nothing but sunshine and a high of 22 degrees. I wish you the best of luck out there on the links. Hope you play well, have fun, and thank you for supporting a great cause. If you want to see all the sponsors, make sure you're following the Rotary Club of Goderich on social media. For now, as promised, your 60-second Shoreline News Update, but first, Street Heart and Fleetwood Mac.
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1: Sagging Shores police are turning to the public after a failed to remain crash. On September 7th at around 9 p.m., a gold Lincoln sedan was sideswiped by an unknown pickup truck while heading northbound on Godridge Street, just near Ivings Drive. The truck then brake-checked the sedan, causing a secondary crash. The truck last seen on or near James Street and Waterloo Street. The suspect pickup will have passenger side damage. Walk for PD is set to go on Saturday in Godridge. Organized with the Parkinson Society of Southwestern Ontario, the walk has everyone register, raising funds, with the walk taking place at Rotary Cove Pavilion starting at 11 a.m. and registration at 10. Those not able to attend the walk on the 12th can also walk on the 13th with the location of their choice. Huron Chamber of Commerce is putting together 6 candidate conversation events across the county, as residents will head to the polls next month in the municipal election. Candidate conversations are designed to be more of a talk instead of a usual debate, as candidates will have the chance to respond to questions from a moderator and have time to explain their priorities and approach to municipal leadership. Godridge's meeting will take place on Sunday, the livery from 7 to 9 p.m. Checking sports, it's afternoon action for the Toronto Blue Jays, who wrap up their series against the Athletics. Later tonight, the New York Yankees entertain the Colorado Rockies. The NFL season begins tonight in Seattle, as the defending Super Bowl champions will get a rematch of their winning match in February against the New England Patriots. Kickoff goes at 8:20.
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5: 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The TSX closed 216 points lower at 34,906. The S&P 500 lost 37 points to close at 7,636. The Dow Jones is down 405 points to finish the day at 52,380, while the NASDAQ closed at 26,253, 168 points lower. Crude is up $3 to $96 a barrel. Gold rose $2 to $4,441 an ounce, and the Canadian dollar is trading at 72 cents U.S. With your closing market report, I'm Kirk Dickinson.
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1: 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And maybe a few you danced to when no one was watching.
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4: Shoreline Classics weather. Showers this evening, ending early, then partly cloudy, 30% chance of showers, risk of a thunderstorm, low of 17. Mainly sunny tomorrow morning, high of 20, UV index high. Partly cloudy tomorrow evening, becoming clear, low of 12. Sunny Friday, high of 22. For your long-range weather forecast, visit shorelineclassicsfm.com.
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1: 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Yeah, do the math. 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
0: Feeling ancient yet? Don't worry. Your Bowtie Buddies got the throwbacks to make you feel timeless. Shoreline Classics, where even the 2000s are vintage now.

0: In my class, there's 33 of us. What's it like? There's not enough of anything. The noise, the packed classroom make it feel overwhelming. And when I really need help, there's not enough to go around. I wish somebody would do something.
1: 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Tell the Ford government, invest in our kids. A message from the Elementary Teachers Federation of Ontario.
2: You know, some things are just better when they're smaller. 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But there's one thing that's better when it's smaller. Your local business. The places where the owner knows your name, answers the phone, sweeps the floor, and is probably the first one there and the last one to leave. That's why Shoreline Classics believes in shopping local. 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
2: Gravis OPP are investigating the theft of a jet ski and trailer in Sauble Beach. On September 5th, police received the report of the items being taken between 10 p.m. on September 4th to 11:30 a.m. on September 5th. The trailer and the jet ski were parked on Robert Avenue near Main Street at the time of the theft. Anyone with information is asked to contact police. The Clean Energy Frontier Conference is just a month away with the Nuclear Innovation Institute. Those across Bruce, Gray, and Huron will gather for the conference running October 8th and 9th at the Unifor Family Education Center in Saugeen Shores. The two-day event brings industry professionals, community leaders, educators, and partners for workshops, keynote addresses, and an evening awards reception. And there is still time to join the Wingham District Hospital Foundation's Future Care Collective and get exclusive access to events, including a casino night later this month. Hospital Foundation's Vegas night runs September 18th, acting as a members-only event with professional dealers, food, and a cocktail menu. Public is able to join the collective for $50 a month, directly supporting the hospital and getting invitations to various events. Checking sports, it's afternoon action for the Toronto Blue Jays, who wrap up their series against the Athletics. Later tonight, the New York Yankees entertain the Colorado Rockies. The NFL season begins tonight in Seattle, as the defending Super Bowl champions will get a rematch of their winning match in February against the New England Patriots. Kickoff goes at 8:20.
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3: Shoreline Classics weather. Showers this evening, ending early, then partly cloudy, 30% chance of showers, risk of a thunderstorm, low of 17. Mainly sunny tomorrow morning, high of 20, UV index high. Partly cloudy tomorrow evening, becoming clear, low of 12. Sunny Friday, high of 22. For your long-range weather forecast, visit ShorelineClassicsFM.com.
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0: Shoreline Classics weather. Showers this evening, ending early, then partly cloudy, 30% chance of showers, risk of a thunderstorm, low of 17. Mainly sunny tomorrow morning, high of 20, UV index high. Partly cloudy tomorrow evening, becoming clear, low of 12. Sunny Friday, high of 22. For your long-range weather forecast, visit shorelineclassicsfm.com.
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